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1: The global mood might be fluctuating like a dial on a broken radio, but darling, I promise tonight's frequency is stable. We've watched those complex geopolitical situations play out, concerns about boundaries that keep getting, shall we say, redefined. But let's talk about things we can actually control right now. The good news is, the traffic alerts for the B-51, B-65, and B-218 are definitively lifted. A small area of peace in a big, confusing route plan. And while history is reminding us that temperatures are falling, transitioning from 18 degrees Celsius under this thick, beautiful, overcast sky down to a crisper 12 degrees Celsius by this afternoon, don't worry. These subtle shifts are predictable. So please, Dive Into Infinities by James Young. Because sometimes, when the world feels too much like a sprawling, dangerous novel, the best thing is just to float until you're sure where you actually are.

0: Listen, the world loves making dramatic shifts, spiking, dipping, unnecessary high drama. But frankly, we prefer things kept to a steady, comfortable 18 degrees Celsius, wouldn't you agree? No unpredictable temperature swings tonight, just good rhythm, good lights. No worries, no angels are here to remind you just how good stable really feels.
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1: It's 22,020 on Saturday, May 30th. Tonight, the headlines offer a fascinating study in disruption, don't they? The energy surrounding the hospital protests suggests a national temperature far higher than our comfortable 18 degrees Celsius. We analyse the risk profile of chaos. It's dramatic, certainly, but please resist the urge to panic. The only irreversible things tonight are questionable fashion choices and the emotional baggage associated with a song titled Unforgivable Sinner. Which, by the way, is exactly what we need before Lean Marlin takes over. Stay with us and let us navigate this with quiet precision.

0: Now, darling, settle back. The weather is keeping its promise, starting at 18 degrees Celsius and dipping just 1 degree to 17 later. And regarding the A1, it's clear, isn't it? Just like the anticipation building for Seal. Apparently, you can't stop the crazy feelings, can you? Let's hit this right.
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1: The clock may say 2:40, but darling, the night doesn't adhere to schedules. Osnabrück is still humming. At 18 degrees Celsius, the sky is overcast, but your thoughts are finally crystal clear. Remember, effective preparedness takes years, not just instinct, something the Red Cross keeps reminding us about. On the A33, Osnabrück to Bielefeld between Osnabrück-Lustringen and Osnabrück-Fledda is cancelled. Danger no longer exists. This message is lifted. And listen closely. On the A33, Osnabrück to Bielefeld between Osnabrück-Lustringen and Osnabrück-Fledda is cancelled. Danger no longer exists. This message is lifted. Since you're now safe, let's talk survival skills. The kind you learn in life, not just from curricula. The biggest gaps in civil defense are in planning, not just panic, stay aware. And now, for the ambiance, stand Atlantic's Lavender Bones. I hope it doesn't make you feel too exposed.

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1: All right, this is it, folks. We made it to Friday. We survived the dips, the deltas, and the existential dread of supply chains. Look, the traffic around Osnabrück is ridiculously chill, zero problems, which is already a win. We're only seeing 19 degrees Celsius right now, partly cloudy, which is fine, but let's be honest, forecasting a dramatic drop to 12 degrees Celsius by evening means we need to burn this current good vibe into our bones while we can. Enough of the economic seriousness, yeah? It's time to lift those spirits. Turn up the volume, settle in, and let's lose ourselves in this vibe with Ali Farben, James Carter, and Vargen.
2: It's 2:50. Saturday, and the night only gets sharper. At 18 degrees Celsius, even the market feels luminous. You know, the Dow and S&P 500 are up, gold is climbing, and the euro is feeling confident. Don't let the falling oil prices distract you. Some economies simply thrive on assumption, just like us. Now, let's keep this vibe golden. H and Anne-Marie, love.

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1: It's barely 3 in the morning, but the conversation needs clarity. At 17 degrees Celsius, we appreciate a steady foundation, don't we? Even in the political landscape, principles matter more than mere polling cycles. Don't worry, boys. Tonight, we're sinking right down. Get ready for Jay Sean, proving that some things just bring the mood right down.

0: FM.
1: We're still buzzing, aren't we? But attention, lovely listeners, demands more than just smooth beats. Our minds need calibration. If we were charting the perfect level of sustained thought right now, the temperature would be exactly 17 degrees Celsius. Nothing wildly dramatic, just precisely focused. Speaking of sharp lessons, the next song challenges the notion of effortless pleasure. Rise Against is going to hit us with re-education, so while you might be ready to sink back into the good vibes, prepare yourselves, because tonight, you might actually need a refresher course.

0: At 32 a.m., when the city is just operating on minimal sleep, the only thing running hotter than the argument in Berlin over legal costs is the humidity in the air, though the thermostat insists it's a refreshing 17 degrees Celsius. Now, I know what you're thinking. Chaos, civil complaints, lawsuits, too much drama. But we're going for something cleaner, aren't we? Gentler. As the discourse spins out of control, let the current simply wash over us. Melt only in your eyes. Lean back, lovely.
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0: When the big ideas start having an argument, principles versus the simple math of polling numbers, it can feel dizzying. We're all looking for a clear direction, a fixed point, aren't we? But out here, the forecast is beautifully temperate, 17 degrees Celsius, partly cloudy. Everything is calibrated for stasis tonight. Don't worry about the political algorithm. Just let us rewind the timeline for a moment.
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0: 19 minus 2 degrees. That's the math of a perfect temperate night, isn't it? Keeping everything beautifully stable at 17 degrees Celsius, just partly cloudy enough to prove that nothing is truly fixed. But tonight, we're abandoning the forecast altogether. We're shifting the calibration, letting the baseline hijack the atmosphere. Get ready to feel that frequency drop. 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
1: All right, this is it, folks. We made it to Friday. We survived the dips, the deltas, and the existential dread of supply chains. Look, the traffic around Osnabrück is ridiculously chill, zero problems, which is already a win. We're only seeing 19 degrees Celsius right now, partly cloudy, which is fine, but let's be honest, forecasting a dramatic drop to 12 degrees Celsius by evening means we need to burn this current good vibe into our bones while we can. Enough of the economic seriousness, yeah? It's time to lift those spirits. Turn up the volume, settle in, and let's lose ourselves in this vibe with Ali Farben, James Carter, and Vargen.
2: It's 3:50 at night, Saturday, May 30th. The traffic report says nothing is wrong around Osnabrück, which frankly is a monumental bore. We can talk about the atmospheric consistency at 17 degrees Celsius all day you like, but the real news is that we are leaving the data sheets behind. So, let's ditch the charts, smooth things out, focus on the groove. Get ready for Juicy Fruit by Matume. Stay right here on Osna FM.

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1: If you're keeping count of the hours like you're writing down policy points, detailed, concrete proposals due in September, you might want to rethink your priorities. Don't let governance become so meticulously academic. The weather is cruising at 17 degrees Celsius, staying perfectly modulated, and by the afternoon, it's only going to get a little cloudier, nothing shocking there. We're far beyond the vague general phrases stage, baby. You deserve better than stability. You deserve an escalation. So if you're ready to leave those data sheets behind and feel things getting deliciously complicated, Osna FM is staying right here. Get ready to please me, because this is going to hit different.

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1: We're navigating a landscape, aren't we? One where policy suddenly feels more urgent than heartbeats, where the conversation cycles between the necessity of powering the future and the inherent cost of believing any single fix is possible. It's all very structural. But honestly, think about the temperature change, starting at a crisp 16 degrees Celsius, climbing only marginally to 17 degrees by the afternoon, getting beautifully complicated by the partly cloudy sky. Low stakes, right? Much like a Saturday night, where the complexities of baseload power versus the simple vital surge of feeling hits nothing quite like this. Don't worry about the energy grid, darling. Just let the atmosphere shift. Let your senses escalate. Ozna FM is staying right here, taking you straight into the groove. Hangover by Tayo Cruz.
2: Oh shit! Oh shit! Oh shit! 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Oh shit!
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0: It's Saturday, 30th May, 4:20 a.m., and while the national debate rages about baseload power and the cost of keeping the lights on, be it nuclear or solar, let's pivot. Forget the complex math, all right? We have a simple equation tonight. The temperature is a crisp 16 degrees Celsius, maybe climbing to 17 degrees later, but what we need more than a slight rise in the climate is a little heat. Don't worry about energy grids, darling. Tonight, we're only dealing in dirty things. Kim Petras is up next. Let's make sure this groove is dirtier than a Saturday night secret. Osna FM keeps you right here.
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0: just dodging the news cycle's deepest trough, where we shouldn't be worrying about 1-4-5% construction cost jumps or why e-cars suddenly dropped by 6:30. Forget complex economic models, darling. It's 4:30, and while the thermometer sits at 16 degrees Celsius now, rising to 17 degrees later, our focus is strictly internal. The mood doesn't need a bailout package. Ava Max is up to take us straight into the dark side of Osnabrück nightlife. Let's turn off the lights and make some trouble. Osna FM keeps you right here.
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1: Forget the financial headlines, darling. The rising U.S. markets, the dropping Brent crude by 0.9%, or why gold is having such an ego trip. Nobody asked for a deep dive into euro versus dollar shifts. Let the big boys worry about the geopolitics. We've got a better focus right here in Osnabrück. The temperature is a lovely 16 degrees Celsius, and right now, the only thing that should be rising is the energy. It's time for those perfect classic raindrops. The weather girls are up with It's Raining Men. 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
1: All right, this is it, folks. We made it to Friday. We survived the dips, the deltas, and the existential dread of supply chains. Look, the traffic around Osnabrück is ridiculously chill, zero problems, which is already a win. We're only seeing 19 degrees Celsius right now. Partly cloudy, which is fine, but let's be honest, forecasting a dramatic drop to 12 degrees Celsius by evening means we need to burn this current good vibe into our bones while we can. Enough of the economic seriousness, yeah? It's time to lift those spirits. Turn up the volume, settle in, and let's lose ourselves in this vibe with Ali Farben, James Carter, and Vargen.
2: We've handled the crisis briefings, the German Red Cross, the equipment deficits, the whole stay prepared routine. Honestly, darling, you don't need a handbook or a 15 degrees Celsius reminder to know how things should go. Just like how the temperature is creeping up to 17 degrees Celsius later, life finds a way to get warmer, even if some things are just partly cloudy. So, let's focus on shapes, because nothing says total competency like hitting play on Lady Gaga and her track, Shape of a Woman. It's perfect, if slightly excessive, evidence of how well we all fit together. It's been electric, but it's over. Nicholas signing off. Good night from Osnabrück. Enjoy the glide into the morning with the fabulous Louis.

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3: It's Saturday, May 30th, and listening to the Usner FM crowd. You know the usual drama. Speaking of drama, remember that the news is buzzing about hospitals needing temperature limits, demanding that no place exceed, say, 25 degrees Celsius, because climate change is apparently making everyone vulnerable. Meanwhile, outside, we've got a calm 15 degrees Celsius and a clear sky, so perhaps focus on things that actually are happening. Next up, James Cole is laying down somebody that I used to know. Let's just hope this song isn't as emotionally draining as realizing you used to be somewhere significantly cooler than right now. Stay with us.

0: Whoever wants to argue about nuclear power and global energy policy, which, let's be honest, sounds a lot more exhausting than navigating this morning. We're talking about stability versus cost, all while sitting here knowing it's a clear 15 degrees Celsius right now, and we've just got traffic cancellations across Osnabrück. The energy debate is complicated? Sure. But the weather shift is simple. We move from 15 degrees Celsius to a breezy 17 degrees Celsius by the afternoon. Just focus on the measurable changes, all right? Because right now, the only thing that feels stable is the need for a genuinely good, heartfelt track. Hang tight for Declan J. Donovan's Hungry Heart.
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1: 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Four levels of protected cloud. The world's overthinking geopolitical control. Honestly, it sounds way more exhausting than stepping outside at 15 degrees Celsius. Forget the AI acts. The only thing we need to control right now is the vibe. Get ready for some proper sound. This is Pola and Bryson with Want It.

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1: Okay, listen up. We got the A1 clear, which is honestly a miracle. It's 14 degrees Celsius right now, but by evening, it hits 17. So stop acting like the world stops turning just because of bad signage. Basic infrastructure issues are not a crisis. We are confidence, we are power, and we are absolutely fired up. No time for drama. The volume goes up. Pixie Lott's already here.

0: Good morning, Saturday, May 30th. It's 5040, and let's get something straight. Your political silence is not acceptable. Neubauer is right. We cannot allow hot air debates while the planet heats up, frankly. The complacency is almost 14 degrees too high. So, when you look at that 14 degrees Celsius outside, understand that the stakes are far hotter than the 17 degrees we'll hit tonight. Stop treating climate action like an optional extra. We are demanding actual solutions, not political gaslighting. No room for hesitation, and certainly no space for fossil fuel friends. We own this frequency, the volume up. Here's Teriyaki Boys, powering through this one.
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0: All right, this is it, folks. We made it to Friday. We survived the dips, the deltas, and the existential dread of supply chains. Look, the traffic around Osnabrück is ridiculously chill, zero problems, which is already a win. We're only seeing 19 degrees Celsius right now, partly cloudy, which is fine, but let's be honest, forecasting a dramatic drop to 12 degrees Celsius by evening means we need to burn this current good vibe into our bones while we can. Enough of the economic seriousness, yeah? It's time to lift those spirits. Turn up the volume, settle in, and let's lose ourselves in this vibe with Ali Farben, James Carter, and Vargen.
1: 5:50, the fake goods alarm is sounding. So listen up, besties. Just like Osnabrück is clear of danger, we need clear labels on everything. Don't buy cheap fakes. Check the business imprint. If something is too good to be true, remember that 14 degrees Celsius is nice, but it won't fool us. Spill out your real truth. All right, enough caution. Dead living? Sugar Cult is firing up.
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1: Okay, let's face it. Deep dives into personal asset protection and who pays for whose retirement. That is way heavier than the air today, even at 14 degrees Celsius. Seriously, we need to talk about something more rhythmic. Forget stressing about your property's valuation. We've got beats to feel. Just breathe, because while we hear that tonight hitting 17 degrees, for now, we just move straight into Akon with Belly Dancer.

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1: Good morning. It's Saturday, May 30th, and we've moved past the doom and gloom. Listen up, the news and what's actually happening. That's the headline, period. Don't let 14 degrees Celsius or a clear sky make you think things are calm. We're built for action. So forget your worries, because this next track, Ticket by Seed, seems to tackle the only essential pass you need this weekend. It's time to grab that vibe.

0: Good morning. It is 6:20 in the morning, Saturday, the 30th of May. Look, I know the weather is giving us a sweet 14 degrees Celsius with clear skies right now, and later it climbs to 17 degrees, partly cloudy. Don't mistake reliable air for a low. We demand momentum. We are not asking for your attention. We deserve it. And speaking of demanding, this track next, Dinica with When You Believe. It's gorgeous, but darling, after the drama of a whole epic, the only belief you need to manifest right now is that this amazing song is not going to make you spend your whole day staring into the middle distance like you just saw the answer to life's deepest mysteries. Stay sharp. This is Rockin' Pop, OZNA FM. Let's go.
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2: 6:30, and already we're in the thick of it. Let's be real. While gold prices climb and the euro strengthens, the chatter about the Federal Reserve and that pesky inflation index makes everyone feel like they need a financial masterclass. Don't fall for the mixed signals. Our movements are not contingent on whether the temperature jumps from 14 degrees Celsius to 17 degrees Celsius later. We demand stability. Speaking of momentum, take a breath and meet Boyce Avenue. 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

0: seriously, from limiting toddler screen time to monitoring language skills. It seems like everyone wants a mandatory update on our lives. Just because the forecast hints at a jump from 14 degrees Celsius to 17 degrees Celsius doesn't mean we'll stop asking the big questions. We are Ozna FM and we are not going quiet. You need pure energy after hearing all that policy drama. So, settle your foundations because it's time to let it all rise. Up next, Blue with All Rise. Stay with us right here from Osnabrück.
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1: All right, this is it, folks. We made it to Friday. We survived the dips, the deltas, and the existential dread of supply chains. Look, the traffic around Osnabrück is ridiculously chill, zero problems, which is already a win. We're only seeing 19 degrees Celsius right now, partly cloudy, which is fine, but let's be honest, forecasting a dramatic drop to 12 degrees Celsius by evening means we need to burn this current good vibe into our bones while we can. Enough of the economic seriousness, yeah? It's time to lift those spirits. Turn up the volume, settle in, and let's lose ourselves in this vibe with Ali Farben, James Carter, and Vargen.
2: Good morning, Saturday. Here at Osna FM, it's 6,014 degrees Celsius. We've been digging deep into the big questions, like who pays for old age and why some asset schemes sound less like estate planning and more like a loophole parade. Don't worry, though. We're keeping the energy high. We're switching gears from complex cost calculations to pure rhythm. To mix the seriousness with a bit of joyous chaos, keep it locked for Jamaican.

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1: Good morning. Saturday, May the 30th. It's 7:00 a.m. here at Osna FM, and we've got questions to unpack. The debate raging over mandatory military exercises for reservists is heating up, hotter even than the predicted 17 degrees Celsius this evening. Green spokesperson Sarah Nanny is challenging Defense Minister Pistorius's draft law, arguing that making service mandatory undermines the very motivation it aims to build. It's a classic case of policy logic crashing into reality. But we won't get bogged down in bureaucracy. We're shifting the focus from political theory to pure pop energy. Keep the volume up, because we are dropping Avril Lavigne's Complicated right now.

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1: Forget the legislative texts about limiting screen time or mandated checks at age four. Listen, we are vibrant powerhouses, not state-regulated projects. It's a brisk 14 degrees Celsius outside, but our energy is dialed up to full screen mode. We are pivoting hard because we don't need a blueprint for feeling empowered. Enough bureaucracy. Get ready for Breakbot, who promised us a song about being yours, hoping this track has more killer chords and less mandatory developmental milestones. Let's go.

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1: Honestly, suggesting we limit everything, like screening us at age 4 or telling us how developmental we can be? Get real. We aren't a compliance manual. It's a crisp 14 degrees Celsius, but our brilliance is far too messy for a bureaucratic checklist. Leave the mandated reports to the tax collectors. We've got too much glorious chaos going on to fit on a simple graph. Now, let's pivot hard into Hailee Steinfeld's afterlife. We're hoping this track's melodrama beats the drama of required developmental milestones every single time. Let's go!

0: everyone's arguing about rebuilding public forums and combating echo chambers. Honestly, the best place for dialogue is right here, fueled by questionable nostalgia and enough caffeine to survive a Saturday morning. It's only 14 degrees Celsius out, but the vibes in this building are anything but measured. Let's prove civil society works. Get ready to be with you. The only kind of compromise we need this morning is getting through the harmonies of Atomic Kitten. Here we go.
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0: So, you heard about the care insurance reforms? The talk of self-reliance and using your own assets first? Basically, they're handing out one-way tickets to personal bankruptcy. By the way, it's only 14 degrees Celsius out today. Nothing exotic. But listening to this news, things feel way colder than that. It's a whole mood. All right, enough heavy German economic drama. Let's keep it light, shall we? We've got Javier playing one-way ticket. Don't worry, mate. Even if your financial future feels like a one-way street, at least tonight, when the temperature hits 17 degrees Celsius, we'll all be together, surviving the journey. Seriously, put your worries away and enjoy the music. Here it is.
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1: All right, this is it, folks. We made it to Friday. We survived the dips, the deltas, and the existential dread of supply chains. Look, the traffic around Osnabrück is ridiculously chill, zero problems, which is already a win. We're only seeing 19 degrees Celsius right now, partly cloudy, which is fine, but let's be honest, forecasting a dramatic drop to 12 degrees Celsius by evening means we need to burn this current good vibe into our bones while we can. Enough of the economic seriousness, yeah? It's time to lift those spirits. Turn up the volume, settle in, and let's lose ourselves in this vibe with Ali Farben, James Carter, and Vargen.
2: We've got a lovely 14 degrees Celsius out there, folks. A perfect temp for keeping things grounded. Now forget the grand pronouncements, because speaking of not being here, our next song is Maria Magdalena. Hope you never got to deal with that level of drama again. Enjoy, Sandra.

0: It's Saturday, 8 o'clock. 15 degrees Celsius today and 17 later. A perfect excuse for a little overspending, perhaps. Speaking of overspending, some folks are debating massive national funds that need serious oversight. Anyway, enough drama for today. Let's just run away with this. Up next is Andy Caldwell with Runaway.
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1: Right. Let's breathe. Honestly, enough political finger-pointing, all this talk about who shouldn't be tightening their belt, it's utterly draining. While politicians are busy arguing who failed to include the necessary input, let's remember that some of us are keeping the gears turning. It is 15 degrees Celsius out there, beautiful and clear, a stark contrast to the boardroom storm we just heard about. We deserve better than failure in government action. We deserve better policy. So while the headlines clash, we're listening to Meds, and yes, we're calling it now. Placebo is the perfect companion to your much-needed, totally authentic doses of reality. Let's go.

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1: Right. Settle in. Seriously. Listen up, because this is crucial and it's not about politics. Today's warning from Customs is prime consumer intelligence. If some site is selling World Cup gear for 10% of the going rate, run. Don't risk buying counterfeits, especially not if you're hoping it's for commercial gain, because that's downright illegal. Keep your wits about you, folks. Always hit the official channels, check the full business imprint, because shoddy sellers thrive on sloppiness. Just remember that, people. Don't let the cheap thrill override common sense. It is 15 degrees Celsius out there, nice and clear, so stay sharp. Traffic update, big relief. The closures between DF Holes and Osnabrück are cleared. Two times that, the restrictions are lifted. We need authenticity in everything, from your online purchases to your playlists. Which brings us to this perfect little track. So singing Emilio. I assume he's warning us that the only thing truly safe to buy online is a reputable seller. We've got So's. Emilio coming up. Let's go.

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1: Seriously, forget the digital echo chambers. Today's buzz is that real connection. The kind achieved in a physical room is key to keeping democracy grounded. It's not enough to just talk about it. You gotta rebuild the forums. It's 15 degrees Celsius and clear right now. But heads up, by the evening, we're climbing to 17 degrees with some partial cloud cover. We need that real sound back, folks. Coming up, a reminder, Sound of an Empty Room by South Arcade. Let's hear it.

0: with the talking points. We need results, not policy papers. Minister Prien is right. If we want that democracy to stick, we can't just talk it into being. We have to show up. The traffic situation is clear now, and at 16 degrees Celsius, the air is clearer for real conversation. Forget old warnings. Let's have a genuine dialogue. Coming up, Chloe Adams with If I Die Tomorrow. Don't be late for the conversation.
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0: All right, this is it, folks. We made it to Friday. We survived the dips, the deltas, and the existential dread of supply chains. Look, the traffic around Osnabrück is ridiculously chill, zero problems, which is already a win. We're only seeing 19 degrees Celsius right now, partly cloudy, which is fine, but let's be honest, forecasting a dramatic drop to 12 degrees Celsius by evening means we need to burn this current good vibe into our bones while we can. Enough of the economic seriousness, yeah? It's time to lift those spirits. Turn up the volume, settle in, and let's lose ourselves in this vibe with Ali Farben, James Carter, and Vargen.
1: The DAX is up, held together by hope, not guarantees. Inflation is still pressuring the Fed, but at 16 degrees Celsius, the air in Osnabrück is at least crystal clear. Leave the global markets to their drama. We need a rescue. Coming up, Zebrahead.
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1: It's Saturday, May 30th. They're talking structural crises and negative indices, but hey, look outside. 16 degrees Celsius and clear skies. We are not going to let global economic pity parties ruin this groove. Forget the reports and the worry. This is rockin' pop. Turn up the volume, Osnabrück. The Chainsmokers are next.

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1: Forget the high-stakes legal wrangling or the geopolitical dramas currently draining the headlines. We're here, now, keeping the energy up in Osnabrück. Seriously, these deep dive reports are exhausting, more so than the drive back home when it hits 17 degrees Celsius and partly cloudy. Life, people, is meant to be enjoyed, not argued over in committee rooms. Outside, it's still a breezy 16 degrees, and we are not slowing down for someone else's bad news cycle. We're keeping the momentum going until the lights go out. Keep that energy running. The weekend is next with Blinding Lights.

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1: Morning, Osnabrück. We've got a beautiful 17 degrees Celsius out there this morning, and while the state still insists tackling history is a permanent responsibility, frankly, it sounds like today's main responsibility is just having a great time. Get ready to ditch the heavy thoughts. Naomi John's Taboo is hitting the speakers now. Kick those 9,000 AM grooves into gear.

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1: Yo, Osna Break. Good thing it's a Saturday, because frankly, the discourse on mandatory military protocols and national deterrence sounds like a 70-year-old man giving a PowerPoint presentation. Can we redirect this conversation? It's 17 degrees Celsius. The day is bright, and your main responsibility this morning needs zero references to war. If you want credible deterrence, try convincing your coworker to mute their phone. We are not doing it. We are hitting the reset button. Get ready to blow these massive, boring headlines out for Fallout Boy's Thanksgiving Misses. Turn up the stereo and let the good times actually begin.

0: Okay, Osnabrück, hold your horses on the geopolitics. We are not doing a mandatory Saturday morning deep dive into institutional accountability or memorial politics. Seriously, let the academic debate about governance rest. It's 17 degrees outside, and our job is delivering vibes, not critical examination of history's paperwork. We are flipping the switch, okay? Enough with the serious research. Time to shift gears, turn up the stereo, and get ready for Sir Sly's Material Boy. The good times start now.
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1: All right, this is it, folks. We made it to Friday. We survived the dips, the deltas, and the existential dread of supply chains. Look, the traffic around Osnabrück is ridiculously chill, zero problems, which is already a win. We're only seeing 19 degrees Celsius right now. Partly cloudy, which is fine, but let's be honest, forecasting a dramatic drop to 12 degrees Celsius by evening means we need to burn this current good vibe into our bones while we can. Enough of the economic seriousness, yeah? It's time to lift those spirits. Turn up the volume, settle in, and let's lose ourselves in this vibe with Ali Farben, James Carter, and Vargen.
2: All right, Osnabrück, we are done with the intellectual accountability hearings. We heard the lengthy deep dive on state narratives, the political tensions surrounding history, and frankly, we have enough academic debate to fill a dissertation. Seriously, let's table the critical examination of institutional loyalties for the day. It's merely 17 degrees Celsius out there, and frankly, the weather demands a good groove. Enough of the heavy theoretical lifting. We are switching the dial and focusing on what matters. Feel good, pop. Get ready, because we're dropping Michael Jackson's Human Nature. The good times are far from the political debate.

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1: Right, Osnabrück. 5 hours on the air and we are still going strong. Take a moment, maybe check the forecast. It is 18 degrees Celsius, just perfect for tuning in to The Real Vibe. Enough of the introspection, it's time for a serious mood reset. You know, some people get stuck in the dramatic tones of Schwartz, Zoo, Blau, Black to blue. But today, we're choosing color. We're choosing the joy. Let's leave the moody melancholy for another day and embrace the sunshine with Peter Fox. This one's for feeling good, setting the record straight, and reminding you that the best colors are always the bright ones.
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0: right, Osnabrück. You know how we operate here. No fluff, no filler, and zero tolerance for the accepted narrative. We just talked joy. But reality check, if you're listening and nothing makes you scratch your head, you're doing it wrong. We're talking about really critical looking at what's handed to you, because relying on a single story, that's weak. Don't let anyone tell you what your historical narrative should be. The weather reflects the mood, apparently. 18 degrees Celsius and partly cloudy now, dropping to 17 degrees Celsius by evening. Better brace yourself for depth, people. Forget the safe, predictable vibe and get into the real groove. We've got Dilla up next with Avenue. Let that beat do the thinking for you.
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1: All right, Osnabrück, deep breaths. We just covered some intense geopolitical stuff. Nuclear deterrence, joint maneuvers. Because apparently, pop culture isn't enough. Don't get caught up in the deep dives. The weather is only looking at 18 degrees Celsius and partly cloudy. And frankly, that's enough drama for one Saturday morning. We're taking the deep thought and channeling it into glitter. Get ready to sparkle. Coming up, Sabrina Carpenter with Diamonds Are Forever. Let that beat shine.

0: honestly, let the markets panic about the euro and the 19 degrees Celsius weather. We can handle the geopolitics ourselves. Focus on something that requires genuine badness for a comeback anthem. Let's leave the financial stress to the men. Get ready for bad things, because even if you only feel 60% fabulous, at least we needed a little drama to match the vibe. Let it hit us.
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1: Okay, serious talk. Diplomatic visits to Petersburg. When we're stuck with a chilly 19 degrees Celsius and the air is this heavy, we're done with the political guesswork. You read the news about the energy talks and the aggressive agenda, and frankly, it's weak. Let's inject some immediate, necessary darkness. Get ready for that sound. Feel so numb.

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1: All right, this is it, folks. We made it to Friday. We survived the dips, the deltas, and the existential dread of supply chains. Look, the traffic around Osnabrück is ridiculously chill, zero problems, which is already a win. We're only seeing 19 degrees Celsius right now, partly cloudy, which is fine, but let's be honest, forecasting a dramatic drop to 12 degrees Celsius by evening means we need to burn this current good vibe into our bones while we can. Enough of the economic seriousness, yeah? It's time to lift those spirits. Turn up the volume, settle in, and let's lose ourselves in this vibe with Ali Farben, James Carter, and Vargen.
2: 19 degrees Celsius? And we're still debating who gets to police our digital speech? Listen, we are done with the finger wagging, the demands for accountability from platforms, and frankly, the panic. This Saturday, we are reclaiming the narrative. It's easier to regulate the content than to address the systemic power voids, isn't it? Let the algorithm freakouts go. We're not here for political theater. We're here for us. And right when the air feels this heavy, this overcast, we turn up the volume and pay our dues. Anastasia, let's go.

0: 19 degrees Celsius, and the weather tells a perfect story. Sunny enough to feel powerful, but barely enough rain to wash the superficiality away. We keep talking about crises, about the drought in Bavaria, or the drought in our discourse. But honestly, darling, complaining is just a dry seasonal habit. We are not thirsty for manufactured outrage. We refuse to let low rainfall figures dictate our collective mood. So, when the sky turns cloudy later tonight with 17 degrees Celsius, know that our volume is only turning up. Let's hear Halsey's Lucky and remember, sometimes you just need a little bit of defiant sunshine to survive the mildest times.
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1: It's Saturday, 11:10, and while the clouds outside are stuck at a decidedly polite 19 degrees Celsius, the real drama is out there. Munich going down like that over a supposed drone? Seriously? Another unnecessary panic button pushed by big security. Life is full of fake emergencies, folks, and we refuse to let the headlines dictate our playlist. Speaking of stellar lights, we need some epic, dramatic energy right now. We're dropping Muse. It's Starlight. Let's rock.

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1: Lads, 11:20 and the world remains thoroughly dramatic. Seriously? They shut down Munich for a suspected drone? It's the ultimate performance of manufactured panic, a testament to how much dramatic energy big systems demand. We refuse to buy that script. A quick tip, your traffic obstacles are cleared through Diepholz to Osnabrück, so get moving. It's a mild 20 degrees Celsius overhead, a perfect backdrop for ignoring the headlines. Later tonight, it dips to 17 degrees Celsius and partly cloudy, so maybe grab a shawl, but don't let the forecast dampen your spirit. Because even if the air seems heavy, we are anything but. Now, let's get some noise. Moving from pseudo-emergency airspace to the absolute joyous, chaotic sugar rush that is Club Husband, let's make some noise, Osnabrück!

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1: All right, Saturday madness kicks in. Seriously, the political world is debating if the ideal model for family life should cost less, or if equality requires us to shrink key benefit allowances below 12 months. The bureaucracy never sleeps, does it? It's almost 11,030 20 degrees Celsius of structured nonsense waiting for us. Stop debating the fine print. Let's just skip the tedious policy showdowns and drop into something that actually moves us. Let's dance.

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1: Saturday, 11,040. Look, while the chemical pharma world is wobbling and the analysts worry about 2.8% drops, remember that 20 degrees Celsius and partly cloudy skies are perfect for ignoring the noise. Drive carefully on the A33. Watch out for anything wild out there. Enough of the economic dread. Let's raise the energy. This next one is Other Side, Casey Reed. Listen up.

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1: All right, this is it, folks. We made it to Friday. We survived the dips, the deltas, and the existential dread of supply chains. Look, the traffic around Osnabrück is ridiculously chill, zero problems, which is already a win. We're only seeing 19 degrees Celsius right now. Partly cloudy, which is fine, but let's be honest, forecasting a dramatic drop to 12 degrees Celsius by evening means we need to burn this current good vibe into our bones while we can. Enough of the economic seriousness, yeah? It's time to lift those spirits. Turn up the volume, settle in, and let's lose ourselves in this vibe with Ali Farben, James Carter, and Vargen.
2: 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The noise needs to end. Right now, it's 20 degrees Celsius, and by night, 17. Forget the policy meetings. 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

0: Enough with the arguments about rising court costs and bureaucratic strain. Look, the temperature is 20 degrees Celsius right now, but we're not going to debate the economy. We're going to debate vibes. Forget the lawsuits. Let's just enjoy the good times. We're dropping the policy panic and going straight to Macklemore. Keep it fresh, because by night, it's 17 degrees Celsius, but the energy is definitely higher. Good old days for Osna FM.
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1: Okay. Saturday afternoon vibe check. It is 12:10, and while outside it's a mild 20 degrees Celsius, the vibes in here are definitely dialed up to 11. Seriously, if you are going to waste another minute on the petty drama, the things you can't fix with attitude and glitter, you can turn off our stereo. Zero tolerance for emotional clutter. We are keeping it cinematic, ladies, because today we're reminding ourselves that the best kind of love isn't conditional. It's just constant. Get ready to smooth out the edges, because next up, we're taking it back to Glenn Medeiros with Nothing's Gonna Change My Love for You. Osna FM keeps the rhythm flowing.

0: We are not wasting an extra second of this beautiful day. If you are paying attention to the news, you'll know the labor market isn't having its spring moment. Job stability is low and the expected economic boost is still just whispering. Don't let the weakness of the economy convince you that you are weak. Quick fire update on traffic. The A33 closure alert is fully lifted, so yeah, you are safe. As for the weather, we are cruising through 20 degrees Celsius, partly cloudy right now, dipping down to 17 degrees later. Minor temperature fluctuations, major vibe required. Next up, we are dropping Major Lazer's Watch Out for This. Hopefully, the song reminds us to watch out for something more than just the next car accident, because your attitude needs to be bulletproof for this one. Ozna FM keeps the volume high and the standards even higher.
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1: Listen up, Osna fam. Let's tackle the bad news. Apparently, 13 hours might be the new normal, but let's be fam. Let's tackle the bad news. Apparently, 13 hours might be the new normal, but let's be clear. Your value is...

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1: Osna fam, it's a laid-back Saturday kind of magic out there. Traffic is clear, thankfully. Enjoy this moment while the weather hooks up at 21 degrees Celsius. Just remember that when the sun dips, we're looking at 17 degrees Celsius. So grab a jacket, you know, for the ambiance. Time to chill out with one of classic rock's best, Eric Clapton with I Shot the Sheriff. 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
1: All right, this is it, folks. We made it to Friday. We survived the dips, the deltas, and the existential dread of supply chains. Look, the traffic around Osnabrück is ridiculously chill, zero problems, which is already a win. We're only seeing 19 degrees Celsius right now. Partly cloudy, which is fine, but let's be honest, forecasting a dramatic drop to 12 degrees Celsius by evening means we need to burn this current good vibe into our bones while we can. Enough of the economic seriousness, yeah? It's time to lift those spirits. Turn up the volume, settle in, and let's lose ourselves in this vibe with Ali Farben, James Carter, and Vargen.
2: Osnafam, are we still surviving this beautiful 21 degrees Celsius? You clearly know how to keep the vibes flowing today. Grab your cup of coffee. It's time to settle right in with Olivia Dean and So Easy. 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

0: 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Just for you.
1: Usna fam, we are done checking the thermometers. We are diving straight into the news. So, gas prices, the government says, the new 12-hour rule is largely effective, citing fewer than 3% violations. But listen, they still couldn't prove those savings actually made it to your pocket yet. And just a quick traffic note, the A33 between Osnabrück and Bielefeld is clear. Danger lifted. Now, we're moving into the sweet spot of the afternoon. While temperatures might drop to 17 degrees Celsius later, right now at 22 degrees Celsius, we need something with staying power. It's time for Stand For. Get ready to dedicate yourself to the groove.

0: Listening to all this diplomatic jargon, where every truce comes with footnotes and highly enriched uranium caveats, it sounds exhausting. The world trying to negotiate itself into a decent mood, while the thermometers outside read a totally tolerable 22 degrees Celsius. Honestly, the political temperature is giving us a headache, isn't it? Because we don't need another two-month extension or a highly complex agreement. We just need something loud. So let's turn that geopolitical tension sideways. Next up, Linkin Park with Friendly Fire. Because some of the best battles we face aren't declarations of war, but against a terrible playlist. Let's dive into the chaos.
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0: Saturday, 1:20 p.m. Look, the headlines say the world is rocked by Trem and BTS hitting number 3, and yes, even 22 degrees Celsius today feel dramatic enough. We've got Michael Jackson's old hits surging back because of a biopic, which sounds like the most reality-bending plot device ever. Honestly, if chart history is this dramatic, maybe we should just play something that sounds equally dramatic. Lil Iraq Williams dropping, "All my people, prepare yourselves, because the only thing more crowded than the charts today is probably your playlist." Let's go.
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1: All right, Osnabrück, let's talk. The political drama is thick today, isn't it? We hear all the talk about filling a liberal gap. But honestly, if our political scene was a temperature, I'd say it's at a solid 23 degrees Celsius, totally stable chaos. So, after this deeply necessary dose of questionable pop stardom with Gold by Ciara, let's cool down the political discourse. We've got the smart minds debating the future of the FDP. Give me a break. Just enjoy the music. We're

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1: Enough with the market talk. Forget the US dollar versus euro drama and the DAX hovering above 25,000. We are Osna FM and we refuse to let financial data set our mood. Today, the temperature is 23 degrees Celsius, but right now, our collective energy level is giving us 30 degrees. Drop the worries, forget the slow, steady chill into the evening 17 degrees. We're pivoting. Louis Mambo is here to prove that chaos is always better when it dances. Let the rhythm take over.

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1: All right, this is it, folks. We made it to Friday. We survived the dips, the deltas, and the existential dread of supply chains. Look, the traffic around Osnabrück is ridiculously chill, zero problems, which is already a win. We're only seeing 19 degrees Celsius right now, partly cloudy, which is fine, but let's be honest, forecasting a dramatic drop to 12 degrees Celsius by evening means we need to burn this current good vibe into our bones while we can. Enough of the economic seriousness, yeah? It's time to lift those spirits. Turn up the volume, settle in, and let's lose ourselves in this vibe with Ali Farben, James Carter, and Vargen.
2: Okay, Osnabrück Brain Trust. Enough time analyzing who is losing support amongst the political elite. Seriously, forget the declining percentages. Our collective energy level right now should be firing off at 35 degrees Celsius, not the current 23. We refuse to be defined by mediocre numbers or the fact that it will drop to 17 later. It's time to pivot the mood. We are handing the reins over to the wonderful Miguel. Prepare yourselves, because even his inherent charm is going to be more powerful than a high-voltage current. And speaking of powerful, get ready for Doja Cat and Zsa's Kiss Me More. Because tonight, girls, we are writing our own power anthem, not singing a sweet little romance. Let the rhythm take over.

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1: Hello, Osnabrück. We are back. Louis was absolutely wonderful, wasn't she? You know, after all that talking about political numbers, which are dropping quite a bit down to only 3%, you'd think our energy levels would match. But no, we are feeling great, right at 23 degrees Celsius, mainly clear. We'll keep it that way. As the day goes and the temperature drops naturally to 17 degrees later, we are tuning into Dutch Melrose and Lost Boy. Get ready for some much more interesting vibes than the news. Let the groove take you away.

0: Good afternoon, Osnabrück. It is 2:10, Saturday, May 30th. Enough talk of alleged lies about car toll contracts. Honestly, the details are more confusing than change from 23 degrees Celsius to 17 degrees Celsius. Let's ditch the deep political numbers drama. Get ready. We move to the ultimate vibe shift. Time for some pure high energy fun. Coming up now, The Creeps.
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0: Hey, hello. We still here, 20 minutes, you know? Good news for you, the roadblock is lifted. You are free now. It is 23 degrees Celsius today. Nice. Tonight, 17 degrees Celsius. So, stay warm. Our next music is Burak Yeter. Enjoy the ride.
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1: Saturday. Yeah, we here still. So, listen here. The news tell me some serious change, right? Like, one party go drop to 3%. That's low. Meanwhile, outside, it is a crisp 23 degrees Celsius. Quite lovely, really. Now, don't worry about politics. Just focus your energy. Up next, we got Die Fantastischen VA. Maybe they can make some great music about 3%. Rock and roll.
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0: Saturday, 2040, this afternoon. Yeah, Radio Osna FM still here. Listen, news report today tell me something quite serious about military reserve duty. These talk about obligation, say it is a responsibility, not a leisure activity, right? Good point. Keep focus on the duty, man. Because while outside it is 23 degrees Celsius, making us feel quite relaxed, we must remember duty is serious business. So, after we talk about national safety and commitment, we switch to pure pop. Up next, David Dundas with Jeans On. Maybe after all the serious talking, the best thing to think about is simply needing nice jeans. Get ready for that.
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1: All right, this is it, folks. We made it to Friday. We survived the dips, the deltas, and the existential dread of supply chains. Look, the traffic around Osnabrück is ridiculously chill, zero problems, which is already a win. We're only seeing 19 degrees Celsius right now, partly cloudy, which is fine, but let's be honest, forecasting a dramatic drop to 12 degrees Celsius by evening means we need to burn this current good vibe into our bones while we can. Enough of the economic seriousness, yeah? It's time to lift those spirits. Turn up the volume, settle in, and let's lose ourselves in this vibe with Ali Farben, James Carter, and Vargen.
2: Hello, hello. We are still here, right, at 2005 this afternoon. You know, we talk about many serious things, is it? Duty, responsibility. But hey, listen, when we think about obligation, maybe we should just think about nice, comfortable things, yes? Right now, it is 23 degrees Celsius. Feel very good, a nice warmth. Later tonight, it go to 17 degrees Celsius, a little cooler, but still okay. So, we leave the serious thinking for now. We switch to the pure music. Up next, we have Rockstar minus C4. Now, hope your Rockstar has good, stable C4 notes, okay? Let's listen to that pop, yes.

0: Oh my. We are here, friends, enjoying the lovely afternoon vibe. It is 23 degrees Celsius, a perfect comfort, really. You know, discussing things in the news, it is getting quite a bit dramatic, yes? Liverpool made a change with their head coach, Arne Slot. Such quick stuff. But hey, life always continue, right? We cannot stay mad at men in suits. We will leave the high drama for maybe later. For now, we focus on the sounds. Requested for us, we have Flaster with Each Plus Each. Let's enjoy that, okay?
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0: Good afternoon, everyone. It is 3:10 on this fine Saturday, the 30th of May. We have some big news from Berlin. It seems some man named Shire had a bit of trouble with the truth, which is a very surprising story indeed. Right now, we are in Osnabrück, and the weather is very nice, 23 degrees Celsius, and mainly clear. Later tonight, we're expecting 17 degrees, with a bit of partly cloudy sky. We have no traffic troubles around now, so you are good to go. Coming up, we play I Like That by Houston. Enjoy the music.
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1: It is 3:20 Saturday. Right now, in Osnabrück, the weather is great. 24 degrees Celsius and mainly clear. Speaking of things that are challenging, pop culture, tell me about this big FDP Congress drama in Berlin, right? So much talk about a new leader, but still, the party seems having a hard time getting over the 5% hurdle. You know, sometimes success is much more complicated than just needing a new bloke at the top. Later, that 24 degrees dropped to 17 degrees with some partly cloudy vibes. Now, let's forget all the political mess. Coming up, we play Kind of Love by Rat City Feet, Isaac Heim. Enjoy the music!

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1: Hey, what's up? It is 3:30 in the afternoon on Saturday the 30th of May. Right now, the Osnabrück sunshine is doing nice, 24 degrees Celsius, and mainly clear, so good for the vibe. On the news today, something big, really serious, about hospitals and heat. Because it seems many old buildings, they not ready for this strong weather, understand? They say they need government to put money in for proper cooling and maybe a limit, like maybe not more than 25 degrees Celsius, because getting overheated, that is danger. By the way, for those driving, A33 towards Osnabrück, between Dissen and Hilter, the cancellation, that is, lifting. Danger no longer exist. Hear me good, that A33 cancellation lifting thing, danger no longer exist. Anyway, back to things calmer. For the drive later, that 24 degrees will drop down to 17 degrees and expect partly cloudy sky. Next up, we got Dream Kid doing Smells Like Teen Spirit. Hope you like it. Because yeah, apparently teenage angst translated for the modern, mildly concerned global citizen. Rock and pop vibes continue. Mildly concerned global citizen. Rock and pop vibes continue.

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1: 3:40 o'clock, folks. Osnabrück shining bright today at a cool 24 degrees Celsius. On the news, sounds very big, yes? The EU talk about their own cloud and AI, very complicated data stuff. Basically, they want to keep critical data like defense and health secrets safely inside Europe's digital borders. More control, less depending on big foreign technology giants. Very important, understand? Speaking of power, it's time for some proper 90s energy. Next up, we got Snap with The Power. Hope you feel the force.
2: Американская фирма Transceptor Technology приступила к производству компьютеров «Персональный спутник»,

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1: All right, this is it, folks. We made it to Friday. We survived the dips, the deltas, and the existential dread of supply chains. Look, the traffic around Osnabrück is ridiculously chill, zero problems, which is already a win. We're only seeing 19 degrees Celsius right now, partly cloudy, which is fine, but let's be honest, forecasting a dramatic drop to 12 degrees Celsius by evening means we need to burn this current good vibe into our bones while we can. Enough of the economic seriousness, yeah? It's time to lift those spirits. Turn up the volume, settle in, and let's lose ourselves in this vibe with Ali Farben, James Carter, and Vargen.
2: After the big dance, we take breath. Osnabrück is nice, 24 degrees Celsius. So calm, right? Market news? Yes, lots confusing numbers. The stocks, they go up, they go down. Like your mood on Monday, but energy price, lower, good for pockets. We all need saving money. Now, we switch mood, a little quiet time. Next up, we got Brooke Burrows with the power of goodbye. Let the goodbye feel strong.

0: All right, let's take a quick breath. Osnabrück is holding steady at 23 degrees Celsius, which is lovely. Yes, the news numbers were a lot tons of confusing figures. We breathe through the chaos. If the stock markets are wild, at least the weather is calm. Now, from deep emotion to pure cheesy pop, get ready for Kiss Kiss by Holly Valance. Might not be Shakespeare, but it's definitely fun. Enjoy the sing-along.
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1: Okay, wait just a moment. You feel good after pop music, but we gotta talk numbers fast. For the news, Germany says the employment numbers are doing, well, they are stable, I guess. Despite the changes last year, lots of increasing figures, but the adjusted rate, stable. Good. It is always good when the numbers do not want to panic. On traffic, also good news. That A33 spot near Osnabrück, it is clear now. Nothing to worry about. And outside, the sky is fine, keeping 23 degrees Celsius. Simple, right? Anyway, enough stress now. We move from serious to super fun. Get ready for layup. Enjoy the Share It With Vibe.

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1: Let's quick check the big headlines. So, the FDP party. Well, they have some important name things going on with Helmer Crane and Strack Zimmerman stuff. Very political, I know. But, breathe. Everything else is simply good news. Traffic here in Osnabrück? No trouble at all. Zero worry. And outside, the weather is lovely right now, making it 24 degrees Celsius, mainly clear. But later, when we are listening to music this night, expect it to cool down a little, making about 17 degrees Celsius and partly cloudy. Simple? Yes? Good. We do not want stress right now. Just good vibes. Let us lead the papers and think a little less like a council meeting. We need some sing-alongs. Our next track is Celine Dion, and it is a perfect night for singing along. Enjoy!

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1: So, the weather news sounds like a dramatic romance film, switching from cold to 34 degrees Celsius. Whoa! But look at the good stuff. Currently, we are keeping it chill and easy at 24 degrees Celsius. Much better than remembering how intense those heat spells were since 1953. Now, for our next track, we dive into Creep by Radiohead. It's a song about not being cool enough, so please remember to stay super cool before you hit that main chord. Rock and pop style, always positive, yeah? Enjoy the vibes.
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Speaking of shifts, we're cruising along at 24 degrees Celsius now. But by morning, things get chiller down to 17 degrees, partly cloudy. Now, forget about serious international diplomacy right now, even those groups talking to St. Petersburg. We're just here for the vibe, yeah? Because that's what really matters. Next up, we've got Tuxedo with Do It. Don't stress yourselves, just listen. You don't actually have to do anything. Enjoy the rhythm, Osnabrück.

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1: All right, this is it, folks. We made it to Friday. We survived the dips, the deltas, and the existential dread of supply chains. Look, the traffic around Osnabrück is ridiculously chill, zero problems, which is already a win. We're only seeing 19 degrees Celsius right now. Partly cloudy, which is fine, but let's be honest, forecasting a dramatic drop to 12 degrees Celsius by evening means we need to burn this current good vibe into our bones while we can. Enough of the economic seriousness, yeah? It's time to lift those spirits. Turn up the volume, settle in, and let's lose ourselves in this vibe with Ali Farben, James Carter, and Vargen.
2: Look at the sky, man. Cloudy at 24 degrees right now. But speaking of shifts, by morning, we get lower, 17 degrees, and maybe the sun show itself. It just changes, yeah? So let's change the vibe with some real power. Next up, Son of the Dirty South by Brantley Gilbert. Let the rhythm take control, Osnabrück. Set it up, I'm gassed up, I'm sold off, I'm

0: with you.
1: Saturday, 30th May. Now it is 5 o'clock. Right now, the weather say 24 degrees Celsius, totally overcast. But hey, we know this deal change. By morning, get 17 degrees, maybe partly cloudy. Small temperature drama, eh? Okay, we must change the vibe for you. Next up, we run Baby Industry with Spielmann and Women. Show me that rock and roll energy, Osnabrück.
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1: All right, Osna Brook. We make it to Five Town, and even after 3 hours, you guys are still keeping the vibes aloft. Now, let's talk forecasts. Right now, the meter says a gentle 24 degrees Celsius, totally cloud-covered drama. But don't get too comfy, because tomorrow morning, that temperature drops down to 17 degrees Celsius and the clouds are giving us a partly cloudy warning. Little bit of atmospheric roller coaster, eh? Okay, enough thinking about the weather, because we gotta get the party back up. Next up, we drop something with serious boom power. Get ready for boom, Bibinolo.

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1: Folks, Osner Brook. What a perfect vibe you are keeping tonight. Now, speaking of drama, we hear the news. So many people making big choices, big elections. It feels like we are just choosing what to eat for supper, really. Okay, enough focusing on the voting. Let's talk weather. We are currently enjoying a lovely 24 degrees Celsius. Totally cloud drama happening overhead. But don't get comfy, because tomorrow morning, temperatures drop to 17 degrees Celsius and the clouds are doing a little partly cloudy show. Little bit of nature's rollercoaster, eh? All right, enough thinking about the atmosphere, because we gotta lift this party up. Next up, we drop something called Bleed. Now, that title seems maybe a little intense for our relaxed Osna vibe, eh? But hey, we play it anyway. Get ready for Connor Kaufman with Bleed now.

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1: Okay, Osnabrück. Deep breaths, everyone. Now that we've done our gentle journey through the complex world of global indices and why betting on tech stocks is tricky right now, let's zoom out a little, shall we? Honestly, the market sounds like it's having a bit of a moody day, eh? But hey, it's only finance, right? Speaking of moods, our beautiful Osna weather is holding stable for now at 24 degrees Celsius, totally overcast drama overhead. But keep your expectations low, because tomorrow morn, we're dropping down to 17 degrees Celsius, followed by a little partly cloudy trick. Enough thinking about temperatures and geopolitical unknowns, because it's time to turn up the volume. Next up, we're shifting gears and diving into Rihanna with the track Russian Roulette. Get ready for some fireworks now.

0: Okay, Osnabrück crew. Big breath. Let's get the real info for you. First, for all the roads today, big update. Traffic alert is totally cancelled now for B51, B65 and B218 routes. Any obstacles removed, good news, between Diepholz and Osnabrück, at Lingener Street and Osterkapp on Ost. All clear, folks. Right, before we play music, quick check, we are 24 degrees Celsius, overcast mood today. But tomorrow morn, we drop down to 17 degrees Celsius with some party cloud vibes. Enough thinking about temps now. Next song is Amy MacDonald with This Is The Life. Seriously, if your life feels like a lot of little adventures, a bit confusing, don't worry. This song is for you, for embracing the lovely chaos, yes? Let's go.
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1: All right, this is it, folks. We made it to Friday. We survived the dips, the deltas, and the existential dread of supply chains. Look, the traffic around Osnabrück is ridiculously chill, zero problems, which is already a win. We're only seeing 19 degrees Celsius right now. Partly cloudy, which is fine, but let's be honest, forecasting a dramatic drop to 12 degrees Celsius by evening means we need to burn this current good vibe into our bones while we can. Enough of the economic seriousness, yeah? It's time to lift those spirits. Turn up the volume, settle in, and let's lose ourselves in this vibe with Ali Farben, James Carter, and Vargen.
2: Welcome back, Osnabrück. We are cruising into the late afternoon vibes now. Before we dive into the good tracks, quick word on the news because, wow, what a story. Apparently, some grown-ups are having a bit of a difficult time concerning a nice whale named Timmy, and the politics around it is getting a bit murky, shall we say. The CDU is saying the minister handled the whole situation poorly, calling it maybe the most expensive animal treatments ever. Basically, lots of arguments about rules, and some people feel the experts were just ignored for some esoteric reason. Fingers crossed that the Baltic Sea marine life gets the best help, yeah? Right, quick check. It's 24 degrees Celsius, partly cloudy, perfect for listening to loud music. Next up, we are going with The Muffs, with Take a Take a Me. Seriously, whoever wrote that title has a love for syllables, haven't they? Get ready to take a little trip with us. Let's go.

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1: Hello again, Osnabrück. We're moving into evening vibe. But listen, weatherman tell us serious. Some thunderstorm coming. Very big danger in Niedersachsen and North Rhine, Westphalia. Flooding risk for basement. Be very careful. Also, on B51, some complication, you must slow. People on road. But hey, look outside. Currently 24 degrees Celsius, sunny but cloudy. Later, it dropped to 17 degrees Celsius, less trouble. 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

Saturday, May 30th, Osnabrück. Hello again. Look outside. It is 24 degrees Celsius, partly cloudy. Beautiful, yes? Now for the news pocket. Big talk about Schuurman and the toll investigation. Miguel say, accountability is serious business, nothing for joke. Truth must shine like the sun today. Good. Now, for the music magic, it is time to sing. Share with the Shoop Shoop song. I bet his kiss is sweeter, maybe even hotter than 24 degrees Celsius. 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
1: Welcome back, rock lovers. Wow, talking about motivation is serious stuff, isn't it? This Green Party news about mandatory military duty, it sounds complicated. Hopefully, when your daily feeling is hotter than 24 degrees Celsius, you won't worry about bureaucracy. Good news, though, B51 Osnabrücker Street is clear now. No danger. Our local weather says 17 degrees Celsius in the morning, which is fine, I guess. But speaking of bright, we have to dive into pure sunshine now. It is time for a dose of pure happiness, so let's blast off with Katrina and the Waves, Walking on Sunshine.

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1: Yo, back with you, Rock Family. QUI Seek report for Osnabrück. The traffic danger between Diesen and Hilter. No big deal. That road is good now. Danger is lifted. Speaking of change, right now, 24 degrees Celsius. Nice, partly cloudy. But look at this weather plan. Later tomorrow, 17 degrees Celsius. So, like, give a jacket for morning time, okay? No problem. We change mood always. Time to chill out, but keep the vibe strong. Turn up, because next, for you, Lana Del Rey with Doin' Time. Enjoy!

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1: Yo, hey family, Osna FM here, Miguel. So, big news. Hospitals are having some financial problems. 74% feel bad. Yikes. Many numbers, yes. But, okay, good vibes only. Weather for now is 24 degrees Celsius, cloudy. But get this, later morning is 17 degrees Celsius. Yes? A jacket, okay? Don't forget. Time to relax a little. Next for you, Lizer, song name is Leia. Hope it is soft enough for this nice evening. Turn up, please. Enjoy.

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1: All right, this is it, folks. We made it to Friday. We survived the dips, the deltas, and the existential dread of supply chains. Look, the traffic around Osnabrück is ridiculously chill, zero problems, which is already a win. We're only seeing 19 degrees Celsius right now. Partly cloudy, which is fine, but let's be honest, forecasting a dramatic drop to 12 degrees Celsius by evening means we need to burn this current good vibe into our bones while we can. Enough of the economic seriousness, yeah? It's time to lift those spirits. Turn up the volume, settle in, and let's lose ourselves in this vibe with Ali Farben, James Carter, and Vargen.
2: Hey everybody, back with Osna FM here on Miguel. Okay, political moment, yeah? So, Strack Zimmerman with almost 40% of the vote. Powerful, no? But also, a lot of drama, like a weather forecast dropping from 24 degrees to maybe 17 degrees. Plenty numbers, yes. But she says she works with the new leadership, which is comforting maybe? Time to let the mind cool down a little bit. Mix for you. Daya would sit still, look pretty.

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2: Welcome back, everybody. Right here on Usner FM with your friend Miguel. Wow, what a 5 hours, yeah? So, big news moment. The political party, they change leader. Powerful, right? Mr. Kubicki, he win with 59.3% of the delegate votes. Not so bad. Meanwhile, the other side got 39.4%. Lots of numbers. Makes you think, lots of change, like the weather today. Outside now, we got 23 degrees, and it is overcast, cloudy mood. But later, morning, it will be 17 degrees, partly cloudy. So, high drama today and the temperature dropping. I think you need a vibe change. We got a request for you, the way I want it. By Loewy, turn up the stereo. Enjoy, okay?

0: big news, right? Doctors helping even when things are complicated. Talk about difficult decision. Only talking about numbers and temperature changes, though, that's easier. We go down from 23 degrees Celsius to 17 degrees Celsius, just like, well, some things maybe are complicated. But we gotta keep the mood high, okay? Because we need a hero tonight. Up next, Bonnie Tyler with Holding Out for a Hero. Turn it up, everyone.
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1: But listen, all this big talk about the planet and who should be speaking, it is much too much thinking, yeah? So, let's talk simple things. Everything is really fine today, remember? We got 23 degrees Celsius and just cloudy, so it's not too hot, right? And the bad road, the A33 thing, it is all lifted up and good. And look, the news saying things are serious, the climate, the heat waves. I say, no, no. We laugh about that, because up next, we got Maroon 5, with Future, and song name is Cold. So, I think maybe today, we need everything to be kind of anti-climate, you understand? Chill mode activated. Let's go.
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1: So, you hear the news about this politician, Sir Kubicki. He say, I got much experience. Yes, maturity. It is a big topic today. Speaking of time, and feeling like you wish for something that is past, look, out today we got 23 degrees Celsius. Very nice. But later, when we get to 17 degrees, maybe feel a little bit cold, yeah? It make you think, no? Little if only feeling. So, we play something for that moment. This one is Loud Luxury, If Only I. Come on. Hey.

0: Hello again, my friends. You know, hear this news about man in the cave, right? So many trap, water level, it make me think. Like, what is life itself? We get rescued, we are safe. But out there, it was maybe 23 degrees Celsius. But in that cave, I bet it was minus something. Such bad temperature. But now, the rescue team still looking. Very hard job, those men. Like trying to predict when the weather will be nice. Maybe 19 degrees next week, I think. Haha! So, for your request, for that powerful energy tonight, we play Decadence by Disturbed. Come on.
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0: All right, this is it, folks. We made it to Friday. We survived the dips, the deltas, and the existential dread of supply chains. Look, the traffic around Osnabrück is ridiculously chill, zero problems, which is already a win. We're only seeing 19 degrees Celsius right now, partly cloudy, which is fine, but let's be honest, forecasting a dramatic drop to 12 degrees Celsius by evening means we need to burn this current good vibe into our bones while we can. Enough of the economic seriousness, yeah? It's time to lift those spirits. Turn up the volume, settle in, and let's lose ourselves in this vibe with Ali Farben, James Carter, and Vargen.
1: Right, my friends. It is 7,005 in the evening, and wow, what a show we are having. You know, looking at the news, it is all about mandates and big discussions, always changing direction. Much like the weather. Today, we are at 23 degrees Celsius, but by morning, we only get 17 degrees, partly cloudy, a little dramatic. Haha. But I think, like the weather, everything must eventually settle down. To help you all feel just a little bit weightless right now after all the drama, we are playing All-Time Low. Weightless. Enjoy.
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0: friends, welcome back to the AusNet FM Evening Wrap-Up. Wow, so much talk today. On the political side, a lot of deep debate with the party leadership, many powerful voice, always many idea. Meanwhile, weather outside, now exactly 23 degrees Celsius, slightly cloudy but good for evening stroll, I think. Reminder for drivers, please be careful near Osnabrück South Interchange. Defective car there, so drive slowly. Now, to chill out after all this drama, we listen to Sophie B. Hawkins with song As I Lay Me Down. Enjoy the music, friends.
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0: friends, welcome back to our OSNA FM chat. Wow, you know, talking so much this evening. The talk today, it feel like big soap opera, eh? All this political drama with the toll roads, so much noise and even more questions, isn't it? Meanwhile, life outside is much calmer. Currently, we are at 23 degrees Celsius and a little cloudy. But don't worry too much about the weather, because this morning, it will be a cooler 17 degrees Celsius and partly cloudy. And quick traffic note, that A33 cancellation message? It is cancelled, so you can drive with less concern. Now, time to relax, because after all that, we listen to Martin Solveig and Dragonette with Hello. Enjoy the music, friends.
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1: Hello, friends. Welcome back to our Osna FM evening session. Oh my goodness, the heavy talk tonight. So much about programs and efficiency reports. It sounds very important, but honestly, sometimes the best government review is giving ourselves a review, and we are doing great. Just noting that today we have 23 degrees Celsius and it is overcast. Now, less thinking about funding programs and more feeling the rhythm. It is time for the wonderful Suga Babes with Push the Button. Enjoy the music, friends.

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1: Hello again, friends. It is Saturday, the 30th of May, and look at the time. It is 8:30. Boy, the thinking done. About those government review, eh? So much about improving efficiency and making sure the money is good. It makes you feel, you know. Like we all need a mini review of our best thinking, maybe. But no worries. We are doing great with no traffic problems today. The weather is nice right now, 22 degrees Celsius and cloudy. But heads up, tomorrow morning it will be 17 degrees Celsius and partly cloudy. Don't forget that. Less reading about bureaucracy, more listening to good music. Because, of course, we have a great request for Mighty Quinn and they are playing Gotthard. Enjoy, friends!

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1: Friends, good energy tonight. 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Listen up. The danger warning near the Osna Brook South interchange, it is cancelled. All clear there. Looks like 22 degrees Celsius. Simple and cloudy for us now. But guess what? Morning, we dropped to 17 degrees Celsius and partly cloudy. Get ready for a sweater. Now, the music is back. We have a request ready for Deadbeat Blues and their beach weather. Enjoy this one, amigos.

0: All right, this is it, folks. We made it to Friday. We survived the dips, the deltas, and the existential dread of supply chains. Look, the traffic around Osnabrück is ridiculously chill, zero problems, which is already a win. We're only seeing 19 degrees Celsius right now, partly cloudy, which is fine, but let's be honest, forecasting a dramatic drop to 12 degrees Celsius by evening means we need to burn this current good vibe into our bones while we can. Enough of the economic seriousness, yeah? It's time to lift those spirits. Turn up the volume, settle in, and let's lose ourselves in this vibe with Ali Farben, James Carter, and Vargen.
1: Good evening, dear amigos. We're cruising through the perfect 22 degrees here in Osnabrück. Totally overcast, lovely night, eh? But quick safety notice for the A33 heading to Bielefeld. Heed this, everyone. They say forest deer are waiting for you in both directions. So please, drive with extreme caution and perhaps bring a small, respectful sacrifice. On a different note, this beautiful evening will dip down to a rather brisk 17 degrees Celsius tomorrow morning, partly cloudy, so keep those snug sweaters ready. Now, if you were wondering what could possibly go wrong tonight, well, maybe it's this killer track coming up. Melanie C, with What Could Possibly Go Wrong. Keep that volume up.
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1: All right, amigos. We're taking a little pause before this amazing track just to check in. Lovely evening still in Osnabrück. Right now, we're enjoying 22 degrees Celsius. Very cloudy, so maybe remember your extra vitamin D. But for those planning to wake up, don't forget, tomorrow morning it dropping down to 17 degrees Celsius, partly cloudy. Speaking of things changing, our political scene got some flavor today. Big day for FDP, with Kubicki winning the chairmanship. Seems the party found a new direction, changing from the liberal side to a more conservative flavor. So much drama, really. But enough talk of high politics and low temperatures. Time to settle down for something wonderful. Coming up next, soak into Dean Lead from Lethal Dean. Enjoy this.

evening, Saturday, May 30th, 9-10 o'clock. Still relaxing here in Osnabrück. The weather right now is 22 degrees Celsius, mostly cloudy. Listen, they say these pension reforms are making big political drama again, all about fairness, you know? And good news for travelers, that A33 stretch to Bielefeld? Announcement cancelled. No danger there anymore. Speaking of things being cleared up, time to switch off the mines. Coming up next, soak into Mercy Me from Alkaline Trio. Enjoy this.

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1: Can you believe the complexities of modern parenting? All these debates about Elterngeld and making sure everything is fair sounds almost as complicated as trying to predict if it'll be 17 degrees or 22 degrees tomorrow. Anyway, forget the policy arguments. It's high time to just vibe. Sending out this next one from Imagine Dragons, make yourself comfortable.
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1: It's 9:30, Saturday and the evening, just too good. We were talking big news, right? Lots of complex things. Nearly as big questions as, like, dropping from 22 degrees Celsius down to 17 degrees Celsius overnight. Don't worry about the weather or the big stuff now. We just need this vibe. Sending over Sophia Carlberg with Runnin'. Enjoy this one.

0: Okay, Ozna? So, we look at the big numbers, the lotto numbers, 3, 10, 14, 27, 41, 48, 2, and the big 50 million euros. Wow, a whole lot of complexity right here. Like trying to predict the weather change from 22 degrees Celsius today to 17 degrees Celsius tomorrow. Just so many variables. But don't stress the odds or the heat drink. We are here for the vibes, baby. Next up, we got Broken Strings by James Morrison with Nelly Furtado. Hope your strings are all right, because this song is going to make you feel intensely nostalgic and slightly dramatic. Enjoy this one.
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0: All right, this is it, folks. We made it to Friday. We survived the dips, the deltas, and the existential dread of supply chains. Look, the traffic around Osnabrück is ridiculously chill, zero problems, which is already a win. We're only seeing 19 degrees Celsius right now, partly cloudy, which is fine, but let's be honest, forecasting a dramatic drop to 12 degrees Celsius by evening means we need to burn this current good vibe into our bones while we can. Enough of the economic seriousness, yeah? It's time to lift those spirits. Turn up the volume, settle in, and let's lose ourselves in this vibe with Ali Farben, James Carter, and Vargen.
1: Okay, Osnabrück. Man, Osna FM, we move quick today. We look at the big number, the 22 degrees Celsius, good weather, partly cloudy. It is good day, yes? Much like predicting which number arrived next, it is hard, little mystery. But tonight, we keep feeling good vibes. Because my shift, it is done. Good job, me, for tonight. Hello to the next friend, Nicholas. He have night show, he clever. Very opportunistic. Enjoy this one. Moon Martin with bad news. Let music speak big tonight.
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1: Hello, Osnabrück. Well, hello to you too. Drinks are poured, the lights are low, and the energy level is high. Thank you to Miguel for kicking off this night. Much appreciated. Now, settling in. We've got that perfect 22 degrees Celsius tonight, partly cloudy, which, frankly, is highly pedestrian. We're aiming for less weather, more atmosphere. The night show isn't about predicting the next big number. It's about feeling the one that is present. So, relax. Breathe deep. We've got your sound queued up, a little mix track that promises a different beat, and we're going to let this music do all the heavy lifting. Just stay right here, cool, calm, collected, and ready to move.

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1: The night just keeps happening, doesn't it? Honestly, the sheer commitment required for an atmosphere this good is staggering. We were just hearing whispers that the shared costs of existence, whether it's heating or ambience, are always up for debate. Some people argue about landlords and CO2, which is incredibly structural. But we're focusing on feelings right now, darling. Right now, we have 22 degrees Celsius, partly cloudy, which is fine, I guess. But hey, even the forecast is cooling up for the morning, dropping to 17 degrees Celsius. Forget the policies, focus on the rhythm. It's time to tune into something that doesn't require a legislative committee. Next up, Alessia Cara with Here. Let us feel completely present.

0: Okay, darling, let's talk structure for a second. We've just heard the national heavy hitters weighing in, Weber endorsing Aigner, Soder being involved, all this critical strategic alignment about who should run the whole show. It's incredibly important stuff, yes, but if I've learned anything tonight, it's that sometimes the most urgent global issues are the ones that require zero constitutional debate. We're sitting here at 22 degrees Celsius, perfectly breezy, partly cloudy, ideal conditions for forgetting all the policy papers. So, forget the endorsements, forget the mandates, forget the weight of the presidency. Right now, we're focusing on something delightfully simple, something that just feels completely overwhelming. Next up, Leanne, with My Love. If you feel like your heart is doing more background checks and parliamentary debates than it should, let this just hit you. Let us feel completely, wonderfully, simply, my love.
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0: little something on local security, a lot on digital law, and, well, unexploded history lurking downstairs. It's quite the cocktail of tension. But look at us. It's barely 21 degrees Celsius, darling. The atmosphere is perfectly unburdened. So let's leave those complex emergency protocols and legislative wait upstairs, okay? Because right now, we're saying my name. And the only thing we need to feel is pure electricity.
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1: Amid the worry, the 1,600 people moving, and those worrying about fuel climbing past €2, remember, we're only dealing with 21 degrees. Let's leave the calculations and the crisis management to the municipal authorities, okay? Because right here, right now, the only volatile thing we care about switching on is the lights.

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1: All right, this is it, folks. We made it to Friday. We survived the dips, the deltas, and the existential dread of supply chains. Look, the traffic around Osnabrück is ridiculously chill, zero problems, which is already a win. We're only seeing 19 degrees Celsius right now, partly cloudy, which is fine, but let's be honest, forecasting a dramatic drop to 12 degrees Celsius by evening means we need to burn this current good vibe into our bones while we can. Enough of the economic seriousness, yeah? It's time to lift those spirits. Turn up the volume, settle in, and let's lose ourselves in this vibe with Ali Farben, James Carter, and Vargen.
2: Forget assessing systemic risks. Forget the $200 million fine, and forget the precise new map of the bomb sweep area. Frankly, all that regulatory stress is making us feel too cold. It's only 21 degrees Celsius out there, even if it's cloudy. We're dealing with headlines so big, they're almost illegal. So let's just prove the opposite of everything risky and worrying is having a good time. We need a little less formal compliance and a little more compulsory movement. Get ready, because Men Without Hats are here with the safety dance. This one is pure, unadulterated, safety-approved fun. Enjoy this break from seriousness.

0: 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Turn it up.
1: It's 11 o'clock at night, Saturday, the 30th of May. And while the world seems concerned with economic forecasts, beer sales, and weather, 21 degrees Celsius today is enough cushion for the looming 17 degrees Celsius tomorrow, we know better. All that caution, the cautious spending, the canceled fan zones is exactly what we're not built for. We are built for sweat, volume, and the perfect beat. Forget tracking the perfect beer to attendance ratio. Let's just track the rhythm. This next one is pure, vibrant energy to dispel any dreary thoughts about warming weather. Turn up, Osnabrück, because Alok is taking

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1: Good evening, Osnabrück. It's precisely 11:10 p.m. and observing the low-key chaos from across the pond. All that abrupt personnel restructuring. It seems change is simply a constant. Don't worry about the A33 cancellation or the forecast of 21 degrees Celsius under this wonderfully overcast sky. Things are simply rearranging themselves, much like a perfect beat. Whatever structure falls away tonight, it makes room for something absolutely shimmering. Let that fluidity wash over you. This next one is pure, bright magic daisies.

0: The air just feels structurally rearranged, doesn't it? You know how politics works. It's a calculation of approval. Now, 58.8%. That's hardly the decisive figure an Osnabrück Knight deserves, especially when the historical standard is pushing 80%. We've got the A1 still demanding deference between Neunkirchen and Bramsch, and the mood, much like the temperature shifting from 20 degrees Celsius over the clouds to a cooler 17 degrees Celsius by morning, is certainly fluid. But whatever structure is wobbling, be it a party line or just a defective vehicle warning, it all just clears the path. Because apparently, tonight we need to channel this energy. So forget all these political percentages and just remember how to be absolutely dazzling. Let's dive into a dose of pure iconic pop perfection. This is Dancing Queen by Ao Teens.
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climate might feel as unstable as the A33 right now, but 20 degrees Celsius and a little cloud cover just keep us steady enough. Don't let any political silence or a broken down vehicle make you forget something important. Don't let the urgent demands of the activist movement make you forget the feeling of a great night. Some things, like perfect pop music, are just built to last. Get ready to sing along to Never Growing Up, because tonight, we're pretending we're eternal. Awesome.

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1: Speaking of clear stances, sometimes the most complicated things, like party politics, are less thrilling than a perfect 20 degrees Celsius. Don't let internal party squabbles keep you thinking about fluctuating loyalties or difficult numbers. Just soak in this moment. At least tonight, the atmosphere is clearer than any factional line. Even when the weather dips to 17 degrees by morning, the vibe stays precisely where it needs to be. Get ready to tell me what to do. 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

0: All right, this is it, folks. We made it to Friday. We survived the dips, the deltas, and the existential dread of supply chains. Look, the traffic around Osnabrück is ridiculously chill, zero problems, which is already a win. We're only seeing 19 degrees Celsius right now, partly cloudy, which is fine, but let's be honest, forecasting a dramatic drop to 12 degrees Celsius by evening means we need to burn this current good vibe into our bones while we can. Enough of the economic seriousness, yeah? It's time to lift those spirits. Turn up the volume, settle in, and let's lose ourselves in this vibe with Ali Farben, James Carter, and Vargen.
1: It's 11:50 at night, Saturday, the 30th of May. Now, I know you've been chewing on the latest political fallout, the endless speculation about who should lead and whether the current coalition just needs time or needs a complete overhaul. Don't let headlines distract you. Whether you're talking coalition strength or simply the temperature, tonight, the vibe has to work, right? You can argue with Felix Banaszak about full terms, but you can't argue with the current 20 degrees Celsius or the momentum. The politics might feel complex, like fluctuating loyalties, but right now, we just need consistency. Let the talk of government performance end and just let the music take over. Sit back, get comfortable. It's time for Rita Ora featuring Chris Brown, Body on Me. Osna.

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1: You've been diving deep into the finer points of political necessity, haven't you? Strack Zimmerman demanding clarity, the internal temperatures rising. It's all quite dramatic. But honestly, the temperature outside right now is a very stable 20 degrees Celsius, overcast, and even if it dips to 17 degrees by morning, we're not going anywhere. Your brilliant brain needs a complete cool down. So, let's forget the party squabbles and embrace some heat. Time to get served. It's Will.IM, Jamie Foxx and Anne Hathaway with Hot Wings.
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1: Honestly, all the commotion about 75 euro kits and political funding seems rather tiresome, doesn't it? While the air outside remains a polite 19 degrees Celsius and overcast, our conversations rarely get that cool. Forget the price point. We're settling for a whole different kind of heat right here. Smooth things are calling, suggesting that if the body is doing all the talking, it might just need something a little more evocative than mere euros. Let's breathe into this with Rita Ora and Body on Me.
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0: seriously. All that talk about heating costs and A1 traffic updates makes the air feel barely warmer than 19 degrees Celsius. Forget the CO2 debates. If I had to summarize the vibe right now, I'd say the atmosphere is critically low on anything resembling genuine heat, and I'm not talking about the weather. Because after all those rules, what a little reminder that some feelings are far more necessary than a rent increase, isn't it? Let's get cozy. Time to breathe in some pure magic. Kylie Minogue, Within My Arms.
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It's always about the cost, isn't it? Whether it's a national flag or just retaining a little feeling of warmth. Right now, at 19 degrees Celsius and stubbornly overcast, I think the atmosphere is slightly undervalued. Like a vintage tuxedo that needs a little spotlight. Speaking of holding things together, we've got Toto next. Maybe it's time to hold the line, or maybe it's time to just unwind. Hold the line.

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1: Another grueling debate about working 13 hours, when really, at 19 degrees Celsius, the only limiting factor should be this exquisite night. Drop the union leaflets. The world needs a detour. Time to wander somewhere wild with Christina Aguilera, Around the World.

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1: All right, this is it, folks. We made it to Friday. We survived the dips, the deltas, and the existential dread of supply chains. Look, the traffic around Osnabrück is ridiculously chill, zero problems, which is already a win. We're only seeing 19 degrees Celsius right now, partly cloudy, which is fine, but let's be honest, forecasting a dramatic drop to 12 degrees Celsius by evening means we need to burn this current good vibe into our bones while we can. Enough of the economic seriousness, yeah? It's time to lift those spirits. Turn up the volume, settle in, and let's lose ourselves in this vibe with Ali Farben, James Carter, and Vargen.
2: I've been watching everyone tonight. My internal calculus suggests we're radiating better than 19 degrees Celsius right now. Rock and pop doesn't fade, baby. It just gets deeper. Rooksette reminds us that everything eventually leaves. But tonight, we're embracing the beautiful decline with fading like a flower.

0: 18 degrees Celsius now. Notice how the air feels denser than it was hours ago? This shift from overcast to a forecast of 17 degrees is minimal, yet it alters everything. It's a quiet dip, isn't it? A gravitational pull towards something more familiar, something electric. Grünemeyer knows how to calibrate that feeling. Let the flight take off.
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0: Right. 18 degrees Celsius right now. A perfectly manageable, if entirely predictable, 18. By the afternoon, we slide to 17 degrees, a mere 1 degree shift, yet it fundamentally alters the pressure. Just like knowing stability, the kind of structured care, the sort that requires continuous support, isn't always guaranteed. Sometimes you realize that the emotional support, the kind you need to feel completely loved, has its own subtle temperature drop. You have to be ready when that shift happens. Lizzo understands that calibration. This track is about demanding the stability you deserve. Let's feel that shift.block quote.
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1: It's only 18 degrees Celsius out there today, just cloudy, which is fine. Don't worry about Congo or where the aid money goes, sweetie. We'll just focus on the sound right now. Everything's peaceful here in Osnabrück. Van Halen is on to jump, so settle in with us.

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1: Just 1:40 a.m. It's a crisp 18 degrees Celsius out there, though I suspect the conversation is getting hotter in here. Speaking of things feeling slightly overpriced, it seems even national pride, evidenced by a 75-euro jersey, needs a little socialist nudge. Don't worry, darling. Whether it's consumer prices or political promises, I see it all. Now, forget all those constraints, the regulations, the finances, the need.

0: All right, this is it, folks. We made it to Friday. We survived the dips, the deltas, and the existential dread of supply chains. Look, the traffic around Osnabrück is ridiculously chill, zero problems, which is already a win. We're only seeing 19 degrees Celsius right now, partly cloudy, which is fine, but let's be honest, forecasting a dramatic drop to 12 degrees Celsius by evening means we need to burn this current good vibe into our bones while we can. Enough of the economic seriousness, yeah? It's time to lift those spirits. Turn up the volume, settle in, and let's lose ourselves in this vibe with Ali Farben, James Carter, and Vargen.
1: It's 1:50. Little loves. And even when we talk about critical infrastructure like childcare levels, the vibe around here doesn't need to be dreary. Unlike the 18 degrees Celsius cloud cover out there, what we need isn't fiscal discipline. We need sustained, essential support. Speaking of support, forget the care plans. Tonight, all that complexity dissolves into a single rhythm. Janet Jackson knows exactly what's up, so ditch the anxieties, darling. Let's figure out how to go and be all right and just let the music handle the heavy lifting.
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0: Am I done? 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You did, didn't you? 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

0: Ah. The headlines could keep us arguing about civil liberties and army expansion until dawn. But frankly, darling, this chat is far more stimulating than any military bill. We've got 18 degrees Celsius and a cloud cover that's about as exciting as a committee debate, but the temperature shift to 17 degrees later makes even the gray feel marginally less oppressive. So, forget high-level geopolitical debates and the mandatory deployment of reservists. What we need is something that simply exists, beautifully and vaguely. Because tonight, we're keeping it mysterious, dipping into the sublime with Milky Chance's camouflage. Don't worry, the only thing you'll need to camouflage tonight is your sense of time.
1: 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Turn it up.